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I want to dance by water beneath the Mexican sky. Drink some margaritas by swinging blue lights. Listen to the mariachi play at midnight. Are you with me? Are you with me?

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1: 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What keeps

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You think I'm crying on my own? Well, I ain't. Well,